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Espen Eriksson. 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It will be traditional one day. It's called Suburban Folk Song.

0: Dankeschön. 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It's called 1974, which is the year I was born, which makes me
1: spring chicken,
0: 42. 52 actually. Here it is, dedicated to myself, 1974. 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It's all for you, anyway.